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Best is yet to come.

dig, shooting. Rapid fire sparkle chemical through the atmosphere here. And thinking that I'm thinking of thinking only makes me think a kink in a way that only goes to side that Descartes was right.

0: Come on, come on. What about that 30% sale at Jimmy Choo's and Saks Fifth Avenue Friends and Family Day? Huh?
1: Still better.